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I'm Victor Sosa. 48th Annual Mississippi Gospel Music Awards, 5 p.m. Sunday, July 26th at the Jackson Convention Center Ballroom. 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
1: That's a favorite for me these days from Lisa Noel Smith. Got more of your favorites on the way. Forever Jones, Dotty Peoples, Ty Tribbett. I'm Victor Sosa. We're talking about some things, however, this evening that were decidedly not your favorite. Everything costs too much in this era right now, Jen, for you to be getting not what you want, especially when you go out to eat. So what happened at this restaurant you were at recently?
2: I ordered chicken, which is a basic dish, and it arrived raw twice before it came cooked to my table.
1: Now, when you say raw, Jen, how raw was it?
2: It was so rare that it was still like jelly. So it was raw. It was talking to me on the plate.
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1: Praise Party don't stop around here. Yolanda Adams, Maverick City Music, and Tamela Mann, all about to be part of it. I'm grateful you're here tonight. I'm Victor Sosa. So we've been talking about different places you've been to where the service or something about the experience soured you so greatly that you're never going back there again. Especially in an era where we're paying as much as we are, you want to be able to feel good about the place you're doing business in. So what happened with you, Leah?
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Hey, it's Victor Sosa, and I want you to know that the 48th Annual Mississippi Gospel Music Awards is Sunday, July 26th, 5 p.m. at the Jackson Convention Complex Ballroom. 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
1: Dr. BJ Holiday checking in on this Friday. What's good? How you living? How you loving? How you liking? How you hating? Let's get it in. It is the overnight shift. Good morning.

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It's your boy, Dr. BJ Holiday. 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
1: 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Let's get into this Fred Hammond. 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
1: Dr. BJ, Holiday, moving along, having fun. It is the Overnight Shift. Troy Sneed is coming up. I also got Vanessa Bell Armstrong. And I want to thank that brother that called in and left that message about me. Man, you know what? That really touched my heart. You know, I'd be on the radio and I'm just being my authentic self. I'm being who God has made me to be. But when you are just doing certain things, you don't realize the impact and how what you do affects people, especially in a very positive way. And you always want to

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1: Yeah, man, coming up in a few minutes, we got the scripture of the day. 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

Somebody just need to testify to somebody next to him. 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
1: 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Thanks for getting your praise on with us and making us number one.

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And guess what?

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1: 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Here's the new one from my man Ty Trivet. Up next, word of the day.

0: 95.5 Hallelujah FM. It's your boy, Dr. BJ Holiday, getting it in on this beautiful, beautiful day. It's time for the WOD. I don't know what it stands for. What do it stand for?
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bless your Friday. That's going to start your Sabbath, and it's going to keep you going throughout the whole entire weekend. So get ready. Get set, because here we go. Call somebody up and let them know. We're going to praise them. And the new Donnie McClain.

0: Now listen, I love every one of you, and I want to thank you for riding with me today. And have a great weekend. That's right. Sundown starts the Sabbath, and I want you to worship God and honor the Sabbath. But more than anything else, honor Jesus Christ. I love you, and until the next edition of the new Donnie McClurkin Show, walk in the favor of God. Bye-bye. The new Donnie McClurkin Show,
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0: 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Kiara Sheard Kelly kicking off a fantastic Friday edition of the party, your early morning praise party, with me, your girl, Sherry Mackey, on the station, giving you a chance to win $2,500. 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
2: Lord, you are good, and your mercy endures forever. 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Say it again. 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Now, come on, clap your hands and shout if you believe it tonight. Come on, everybody.

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Israel, a new breed. You are good. Yes, he is. God is good all the time, and all the time, he is good. You're inside your early morning praise party with me, your girl, Sherry Mackey. We're going to go to God in prayer in about 7 minutes. Hey, we also got your birthday and anniversary shouts and entertainment news coming up right now. It's the Reverend Al.

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1: Dietrich Haddon and the Voices of Unity. He's Abel on the party. Your early morning praise party with me, your girl, Sherry Mackey. We've got today's word coming up in the next hour. Right now, though, it's Doe When I Pray.
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1: It's your early morning praise party. I am Sherry Mackey, and it's time right now for today's word. More powerful than you realize. More powerful than you realize. Colossians 1:11 says, being strengthened with all power according to his glorious might, so that you may have great endurance and patience. You know, one of the enemy's greatest tactics is convincing us that we're ordinary, that we're limited, and that we're incapable of making a significant difference. He wants us to believe that the great men and women of faith in the scripture were somehow made of different material. They were made of a different grade or class. We read about Moses parting the Red Sea, about David defending Goliath, Daniel surviving the lion's den, and Esther saving a nation. And we think, that could never be me. But here's the truth. Those heroes of faith were ordinary people, just like you and me, empowered by an extraordinary God. They faced fears. They battled doubt. They encountered obstacles. The difference was not that they were stronger than anyone else. It was that they trusted the strength God placed within them. The same God who empowered them is empowering you today. The Apostle Paul reminds us that we are being strengthened with all power according to the glorious might, not by some strange power, not occasional power, all power. That means God has equipped you with everything you need to face the challenges of your season. I want you to think about what you've already survived. There were times you didn't think you could make it through the heartbreak. There were seasons when the disappointment felt overwhelming. You faced setbacks, you faced losses, struggles, and uncertainties that could have caused you to quit. Yet you're still here, you're still standing, you're still believing, you're still moving forward. That didn't happen by accident. God has been sustaining you every step of the way. His strength carried you when your own strength was exhausted. His grace held you together when life felt like it was falling apart. His power has been working in you even when you didn't realize it. And too often we focus on what we lack instead of recognizing what God has already placed on the inside of us. You're not weak, you're empowered. You're not forgotten, you're chosen. You're not ordinary, you are called. God did not place you in this generation by mistake. Just like Moses was chosen for his time and David was chosen for his time, you've been chosen for yours. There are people only you can influence. Challenges only you can overcome, and assignments only you can fulfill. So stop seeing yourself through the lens of limitation, and you start seeing yourself through the lens of God's promises. The power of God is at work in you. The favor of God is upon you, and the calling of God is ahead of you. And because of that, your best days are still to come. Father, thank you that your power is working in our lives every single day. Thank you for strengthening us through every challenge, setback, and disappointment. Help us to see ourselves the way that you see us, called, chosen, anointed, and equipped for every good work. God, we declare that we will not live limited by fear or doubt. God, we will walk confidently in the purpose you have for us, knowing that your strength is greater than any obstacle we face, in Jesus' name. Now that's your word for today. Take it, apply it to your everyday life, and you continue to be encouraged and inspired. It's your early morning praise party. I am Sherry Mackey.
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1: It's your early morning praise party. I am Sherry Mackey on this fantastic Friday.

0: for women pastors. The sole opposition came from South Carolina pastor Doug Mize. He said the measure wasn't necessary because the denomination already has a mechanism to expel churches with women in senior pastoral positions, and it's done so on multiple times. Well, Southern Baptist leaders cite biblical passages that limit pastors to men. Advocates for women's ministry cite biblical passages that proclaim men and women are equal under God and where women are called to proclaim the gospel. There's already wide agreement with the denomination that its faith statement rejects the appointment of women as senior pastors who lead churches. Debate has persisted on where to draw the line, though, regarding churches with women serving as assistants, pastors, or in preaching roles. Well, the amendment in this requires the exclusion of any church, get this, that acts to affirm, appoint, or endorse a woman serving in the office or function of a pastor, elder, overseer, specifically preaching to the assembled congregation. So women can't address or preach to a congregation at all, not just serving as a pastor. She can't even preach to the congregation. Well, as a licensed elder, that kind of, y'all know that it just me wrong. That just gets me wrong. It just frustrates me and it just sends me. It really does. Let's just talk about Galatians 3:28. There's neither Jew nor Gentile, slave nor free. There's neither male nor female, for you are all one in Christ Jesus. Let's talk about Romans 16:1, where Paul commends Phoebe, calling her a deacon or minister of the church. Let's talk about Acts 18, where Priscilla and Aquila are both mentioned as instructors who corrected Apollos. Okay? The Bible has many examples of women acting as prophets, judges, and church leaders. Let's talk about Deborah, a prophet, a judge, a military leader. Let's talk about Miriam, who led the Israelites alongside Moses and Aaron. Let's talk about Huldah, a prophetess, who validated the book of the law for King Josiah. Okay, I'm going to stop because, you know, okay. This ain't my hill to die on, but I would love to hear your thoughts. You can weigh in by tapping the little red microphone on the iHeart Radio app. I will say this, though. I thank God for the women of the church, because if it were not for the women in the church, many of these churches would shut down if you didn't have women that were teaching classes, that were preaching, that were carrying the church. I thank God for women preachers who are changing lives, women preachers who are impacting people, women who have brought people to Christ. I thank God for these amazing, wonderful women of God. Weigh in by tapping the little red microphone on the iHeartRadio app. It's your Early Morning Praise Party. I am Sherry Mackey.
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0: 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I tell you, I love this song from Tasha Page Lockhart. I'm not the same, y'all. I'm different. I am a new creature in Christ. Well, happy Friday to you and yours. I'm Tracy Bethay. Glad to be in your company. Tamla Mann is standing by. Here's the Potter's House Mass Choir. Let's just praise the Lord.
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I've had a chance to listen to the new Corinne Hawthorne single, and I know you are going to love it. I'm Tracy Bethea, glad to be in your company. Here's Mariah Carey and the Clark Sisters with Jesus I Do.

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Yes, God, if he did it before, I know that my God is more than able to do it again. Why? He's the same God, the same today, yesterday, and forevermore. I'm Tracy Bethea, here's Patti LaBelle, and when you've been blessed, it feels like heaven.

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Ah, that's music from the Sweet Holy Spirit Choir with Bishop Larry Trotter. The Lord is blessing me right now. I'm Tracy Bethay. Glad to be in your company. Here's James Fortune in the room.

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1: It's all right to get your praise on. That's music from Bishop Richard, Mr. Clean White, and I'm so glad I don't look like what I've been through. I'm Tracy Bethay, glad to be in your company. Brent Jones and Praise in the Choir Stand is on the way. Here's Kirk Franklin with Revolution.
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1: He's been too good to me. I can't hold my peace. That's Kitty Lewis, and he's been good. I'm Tracy Bethay, glad to be in your company. Got the gospel truth and gospel news, honey, coming up next. But first, it's PJ Morton with Mercy.

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1: Ah, that's Donna Lawrence and the Tri-City Singers, and your gift, it looks good on you. I'm Tracy Bethay, delighted to be in your company. Well, still to come, Lisa Noel Smith and the Brown Singers on the way. Yeah, here's music from the Commodores and Jesus' Love.

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Hey, I'm Tracy Bethay, Vicksburg, Carrie, Rolling Fork. Thanks for making us number one for gospel hits.

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1: Oh, that's a classic from Commissioned and Running Back to You. Yeah, October of 1986. What were you doing in 86? I'm Tracy Bethay. It's Pastor Mike Jr. and Turn It Around.
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1: 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Hallelujah.

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It's Anthony Brown and Group Therapy, Blessings on Top of Blessings. Yeah, Anthony's got some new music coming out. Can't wait for you to hear it. Here's a classic from the Winans and Tomorrow.

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0: 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Hey, I'm Tracy Bethay in Vicksburg. 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
1: Hallelujah. Hallelujah. You know, when I think about it, I started in the church as a little girl, 7 years old, and grandmother used to take me to church back in Tulsa, Oklahoma, and I used to sing for the Lord, and I used to sing in the adult choir, and I loved the Lord with all my heart. By the time I was 9 years old, I was gung-ho, and my grandmother even said to me one day, she said, you know, baby, God's going to use you one day. And I didn't know what she meant, but I knew I liked the sound of God using me. By the time I was 11 years old, my mother and father and my five brothers and my little sister, we moved from Tulsa to California. My dad's job has transferred him out here. And by the time I was 12 years old, I found myself in the nightclubs in Los Angeles. My mom and dad used to go to the clubs on the weekends. They didn't know the Lord Jesus. And grandma wasn't around anymore, so we just quit going to church. Was in the nightclubs at 12 years old, and that was the worst place and the last place I needed to be. But I had a praying grandmother. By the time I was 13 years old, I had recorded my first single and began to open up for people like Stevie Wonder and Aretha Franklin, B.B. King and Bill Cosby. And I remember opening up for him one time, and things began to happen. Hallelujah. Things begin to happen all around me. The devil had a trap set. He was going to set me up because, see, I liked it. I liked the money. I was making a lot of money. And I liked the glamour. And I liked the applause because that said, I love you. We all want to be loved. Hallelujah. I didn't know that Jesus loved me. I didn't know it then. When I was 16 years old, I had a baby out of wedlock, and by the time I was 17 years old, I left home and joined the cast of Hair, and I began to travel all across the country. I was making more money than my mom and dad put together by then, and things were looking pretty good. Then I was introduced to marijuana. Devil had a trap set. Next thing I know, it was pills to get up in the morning and pills to go to bed at night. Then it was the alcohol, and then I became very promiscuous and ran around with a lot of people I had no business being with. And one day I was introduced to cocaine, and I know that all drugs are a spirit. This cocaine became my best friend. And I began to hang out with the devil, and I did everything that I was big and bad enough to do. And I'm not glorifying him. I'm just letting him know that I don't belong to you. Hallelujah. I've been set free. Hallelujah. Glory to God. I went on for about 12 years of my life, and I traveled with people, and I worked with Chaka Khan and Rufus, and I worked with Captain and Tennille and all the people in the studios, and I was good at my job, and I was quick, and I could demand double, triple scale, and I went to work, and I was high every day.

One time when I was in Houston, Texas, I met a man there and I was getting ready to go on the road with Chaka Khan, and there was a group going on the road with us, Heatwave, and they had a man working with them and he was doing their lights. And I didn't know this, but I met him on the road and he was a nice guy, and you never would know it to look at him, but he was also, not only was a light director, but he was a cocaine dealer. See, the devil knows how to really do it. So we began to be friends and we began to date, and I began to get all the cocaine I wanted for free. How many of you know it wasn't for free? But we came home, me and this young man, and we began to live together, and he was still selling drugs, and I began to make drops for him. I was dropping off cocaine and making a lot of foolish turns in my life, and my life began to do this spiral, downward spiral. I was going to hell. One night as I was getting loaded, I began to pass out. And my head hit the wall, boom, and I began to slide down the wall. And as I came to, all of my bodily fluids were doing.

0: wasn't a couple of days later that I was watching Christian television. And Grandma tells me she was laying on her face during this time, and she had been fasting for 2 weeks and just calling on the name of Jesus. Save my granddaughter. Save my granddaughter, Jesus. I watched Christian TV one night, and it was as if God himself said, that's enough. And he rebuked the devil from me long enough for me to make an intelligent decision. I said, Jesus, I know you're real. If you'll just take all of this away from me, take all of the drugs, take them away, I'm tired. And I want you to know that instantly I was set free. Instantly I was delivered. Hallelujah. Glory. Hallelujah. This was on a Friday night. And I want you to know that not only did God save and deliver me and set me free, but he saved that drug dealer, and he's my husband tonight, James Bailey. Hallelujah. Hey, he comes by here. Hearing. Yes, he does. Glory.
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Nobody does it like your favorite gospel station. That's Hezekiah Walker, and I am sold out. Tracy Bethay with you on this beautiful Friday. Here's Nia Allen and Lord, I love you.

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1: Well, I had to bring it up to 98. But the message still is the same. Because whatever you need is over here at the table. If it's love, it's at the table. If it's peace, it's at the table.

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0: That's the Rose of Gospel, Dorinda Clark Cole, taking back everything the devil ever stole. Hallelujah. Hey, Lance Fuller with you, and I got inspiration coming up all afternoon long, so lock it down for God's property right now with My Life is in Your Hands on 95.5 Hallelujah FM.
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Number one for gospel hits with the latest from Ty Tribbett and Holy You on 95.5. Hey, Lance Fuller with you. And I got more inspiration on the way, but you know, I start laughing before I tell a joke. You know, it's got to be funny to me anyway, right? Anyway, here it goes, okay? I once asked an IT guy, how do you make a motherboard? You know, I was trying to build a computer, so I wanted to know, how do you make a motherboard? So, you know what he told me? I'll tell you in a moment, but right now, it's the Reverend Luther Barnes with the Restoration Worship Center Choir and God's Grace on Hallelujah FM.

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Dwayne Woods, and when singers meet with Let Go, yeah, we've got to crucify the flesh. We've got to let go and let God. Hallelujah. Here's Donnie McClurkin with Yolanda Adams and the prayer on 95.5 Hallelujah FM.

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0: Metropolitan Full Gospel Baptist Church at 125 Jackson West Boulevard in Jackson invites you to the 36th Annual Founders Day Celebration, Sunday, July 19th, 2 p.m., honoring Pastor Willie J. and First Lady Mary Berry with guest speaker Pastor Robert Landine Jr. of Sweet Rock Missionary Baptist Church in Jackson. 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

Chandler Moore, Lead Me on 95.5. Hey, Lance Fuller with you, and be sure and tune in Monday morning, 7:15, for Sherry Mackey and the Morning Prayer. 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Jakes, Potter's House Man's Choir, featuring Vicki Winans, and What a Mighty God We Serve on Hallelujah FM.

Number one for gospel hits with Josh Copeland, Nobody But Jesus on 95.5. Hey, Lance Fuller with you. And while I am very happy for the New York Knicks and all they've accomplished this season and during the playoffs, I am very perturbed about some of the actions of Knicks fans. Yeah, I'll explain in a moment, but right now, it's Canton Jones with Windows on Hallelujah FM.

0: man. The ministry is always in the music. That's Canton Jones on 95.5. Hey, Lance Fuller with you. Lock it down. I got Charles Jenkins, Fellowship Chicago, featuring Stephanie Mills on deck. And, you know, like I said, I'm so happy for the Knicks organization. But some of the Knicks fans are doing some real stupid, ignorant stuff. I mean, it was bad enough for the Spurs to blow a 29-point lead. But to add insult to injury, Victor Wembanyama was entering into his hotel on Wednesday night after the game as he was pelted with booze from jeering Knicks fans and nearly struck by a flying egg. Yeah, it's not clear who threw the egg. You pretty much guess it was a Knicks fan. But the video did show taunting fans swarming the hotel a few blocks south of Madison Square Garden. A few seconds after the egg cracked on a street sign, Wembanyama turned around and confronted a person standing near the hotel's entrance before continuing inside. Of course, the Spurs didn't immediately respond to a request seeking clarity on whether the object struck Wembanyama or not. Now, the confrontation followed a historic collapse by the Spurs, who now find themselves on the brink of elimination after blowing a 29-point lead to the Knicks. Wembanyama missed two key free throws in the game's final minutes to help the Knicks seal the victory. But there's just no room for an action like that from Knicks fans. You know, they should be ashamed of themselves, really. And I'm just glad nobody got hurt. Hey, keep it locked for more inspiration on the way. And got another keyword, the final one for the day and the week, coming up in just a few minutes.
1: This report.
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0: stand. 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
1: In the choir stand.
0: Hey!
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0: Kenny, I'm gonna go back to that. 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

0: Reverend Jasper Williams and the Salem Bible Church Choir with I Am the Way. Hey, Lance Fuller with you, and be sure and get at me on IG at Fuller Flavor. That's FullerFlava. Here's Ernest Pugh with Rain on Us on Hallelujah FM.
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0: Number one for gospel hits with Mariah Carey, the Clark Sisters, Jesus I Do on 95.5. Hey, Lance Fuller with you. And listen, you may be flying to a vacation spot this summer. Well, I just got a list of the 10 least stressful airports in the country. Only thing is, they left one off. Yeah, I'll share with you in a moment. Right now, it's the Rand Sallen Group with Closest Friend on Hallelujah FM.
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0: The ministry is always in the music on 95.5. That's the Rance Allen Group on Hallelujah FM. Hey, Lance Fuller with you. Lock it down. Israel, a new breed, is on deck. And listen, if you're traveling this summer, you may want to try to avoid some of the more stressful airports. Yeah, some of the more stressful airports that I've encountered are LAX, for one, the number one airport that I've encountered that is so stressful. And as much as I love flying into LAX, oh my goodness, the stress is incredible. O'Hare in Chicago, that's another one. I like flying to Midway, if at all possible. Well, there's a new study out that ranks airports across the country to find the least stressful ones for passengers. And the research is from Good Guys Injury Law Firm, and it compares 29 U.S. airports on average TSA wait times, Yelp ratings, on-time departure rates, lost luggage frequency, and crowding. Now, Baltimore Washington International Thurgood Marshall Airport in Maryland tops the list as the least stressful, with 79.4% of flights on time and an average TSA wait time of just 15 minutes. Now, I've been to that airport a few times, and it's actually not bad at all. Now, that is the number one least stressful airport. Salt Lake City International Airport in Utah, that's another one. I've been there. Phoenix Sky Harbor International Airport in Phoenix, Arizona. Yeah, been there. Least stressful. Daniel K. Inouye International Airport in Honolulu, Hawaii. Yeah, I've been there. Really nice airport, too. The Minneapolis-St. Paul International Airport in Minneapolis-St. Paul, Minnesota. Never been there. Never been to the Detroit Metropolitan Wayne County Airport in Detroit, Michigan. I have been to the Denver International Airport in Denver, Colorado. And I've been to George Bush Intercontinental Airport in Houston, Texas. Now, I've never been to Charlotte Douglas International Airport, Charlotte, North Carolina, nor the Tampa International Airport, Tampa, Florida. So out of those 10, I've been to like about five of them. But the least stressful airport that I have ever encountered is the Medgar Evers International Airport in Jackson, Mississippi. Well, actually, Brandon Pearl, I don't know what you want to call it, but that's least stressful. I'm telling you, I can get to the airport 30 minutes before my flight, go through TSA, and still make the flight. Yeah, 30 minutes before. Ain't that something? Now, if that is not stressful, I don't know what is. Hey, keep it locked for more inspiration on the way. We are Hallelujah FM.
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8: I'm meteorologist Roberto Zamora with Storm Team 12. For this evening, we could see an isolated shower or thunderstorm affect areas throughout the Magnolia State, but for the majority of us, we should be staying mainly dry, which is partly cloudy conditions. Partly cloudy skies will stick with us as we go into our overnight hours, and by the time we're getting into your early Saturday morning, we are going to see temperatures starting off in the lower to mid-70s, which is slightly above average for this time of the year. I'm meteorologist Roberto Zamora with Storm Team 12, exclusive local station for live Powerball and Mega Million drawings.
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Dietrich Haddon with Ruben Studdard, Mary Mary, and Love Him Like I Do on 95.5. 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

Ted and Sherry with You've Been So Faithful on Hallelujah FM. Hey, Lance Fuller with you, and be sure and tune in Monday morning, 7:25 for birthday and anniversary shouts. Yeah, let Sherry Mackey shout out your birthday or anniversary by calling 844-885-9425. That's 844-885-9425. Let Sherry shout out your birthday or anniversary on the early morning praise party. Here's Judith Christie McAllister now with Oh Give Thanks on Hallelujah FM.

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Number one for gospel hits with Pastor Mike Jr. and Turn It Around on 95.5. Hey, Lance Fuller with you. And, I'll be back in a moment with a few closing words. But before I do that, let me do this. It's Kiara Kiki Sheard. You don't know. And, I don't even like calling her Kiki anymore. I always knew that when she was a little youngster, right? Well, now she's a married woman with a child. She's Kiara Sheard Kelly. Here she is, but you don't know, on Hallelujah FM.

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4: I'm meteorologist Roberto Zamora with Storm Team 12. For this evening, we could see an isolated shower or thunderstorm affect areas throughout the Magnolia State, but for the majority of us, we should be staying mainly dry, which is partly cloudy conditions. Partly cloudy skies will stick with us as we go into our overnight hours, and by the time we're getting into your early Saturday morning, we are going to see temperatures starting off in the lower to mid-70s, which is slightly above average for this time of the year. I'm meteorologist Roberto Zamora with Storm Team 12, exclusive local station for live Powerball and Mega Million drawings.
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